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0: Kaya, kaya nano not, kaya nano not. 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
1: Ni
0: ngan wangi.
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2: Today we will look at forehead, head, and hair. So for forehead, we say yimang. Yimang is spelled Y-I-M-O-O-N-G, yimang. Yimang is forehead. The next word is head. For head, we say kart. 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The next word is hair. For hair, we say jawin. Jawin. Jawin is spelled D-J-O-W-I-N-Y. Jawin is for the hair. And that was today's lesson.
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was a long march from cadets. The 6th Battalion was the next to tour, and it was me who drew the card. We did Canungra, Shoal.

Inside Out is our prison request program. From 5 p.m. Sunday nights, you can say hi from the outside to the loved ones on the inside. To send a shout out or even a song, text us on 0476797601. That number again is 0476797601. And if you are on the inside, ask the staff for an Inside Out request form.

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0: This one's called True Story. I'm standing at the front desk, waiting to be served. Been standing here 10 minutes or more, starting to get bored. When in walks Abby, all smiling bright and happy in his ways, I try to warn him with my eyes. Chew, can't tell him I am shame. In his rush of getting dressed, his shirt all tucked in tight, he forgot one thing that most men do, which can be an ugly sight. I scowl at him with such a frown, girl's face is crimson red. Then he knew of what was wrong, his zipper completely down. He left as quickly as he came, in an awful rush. Next time he looked before he leaps, to avoid his red face blush. Thank you.
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0: Hi, Katrina Gorry here from the Matildas for RAD. How many people do you know who've been killed, seriously injured or lost their license on our roads? And how many times could you have stopped someone from texting while driving, grabbed someone's keys because they had too much to drink, or called out a driver because they were going too fast? It's the little things you do that can make a big difference to the road toll. What will you do to get our road toll towards zero?
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0: Kaya, kaya na nok, kaya na nok. 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
1: It's time to bring back the language with Joe Collard.
2: And now we'll look at colours. The first colour is walang. Walang is blue. Walang is spelled W-A-L-Y-A-N. Walang. Walang is blue. The next colour is red. In our language, we say mira. Mira is red. Mira is spelled M-I-R-D-A. The next colour is yunt. Yunt is yellow. Yunt. Yunt is spelled Y-O-O-R-N-D. And the last colour is morn. Morn is black. Morn is spelled M-O-O-R-N. Morn. Black. And that was today's lesson.
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I wish to acknowledge elders past and present and thank them for their contributions to our communities. 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

Kaiawanju, you're now listening to Our Voices with me, Jody Ryder. 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Today on the program, I've got a couple of interviews for you. I had a chat with George Hayden talking about the reburial happening out at Wajumup. He had a bit of a chat about that. Also had a chat with Joe Collard talking about Wajumup, and he gave his opinion on some stuff as well. So stick around for that. But if you have anything you want to add to the conversation or ask, you can jump on the Facebook page at 6DBY Logarty Radio and attention it to Our Voices, and I will we'll get the message and happily respond to you. But right now, here's a little bit of Family Shoveler Band with Muntururu, and you'll be hearing the interview with George Hayden shortly after that.

0: You're listening to Our Voices with me, Jodie Ryder. On the line right now, I have George Hayden. How are you doing today, George?
1: Yeah, I'm good, Jodie. I'm good yourself.
0: I'm not too bad. I'll get you to remind everybody where you're from and who's your mob.
1: Yep, my name's George Hayden, and I'm a Noongar man from Whadjuk country. So, that's me.
0: Yeah. Now, we spoke a few weeks ago about Whadjumup and the discovery of the human remains out there. And at the moment, you are currently out on Whadjumup because you are doing the reburial of Balung. So can you tell us what's happening right now and how are things?
1: Right now, we're currently doing excavations on other sites here, that potential sites where they said there were remains. At this stage, we did two excavations, and I suppose it's good for us that we haven't found any remains in these two sites yet. So, which is I suppose a good thing. But we are currently looking at it. We're currently going to start digging another site that might have potential once again. And yeah, just got to wait and see how that goes. But with the burial of the remains happened on Saturday, just gone. So yeah, no, that was I suppose well received by the mob who attended on Saturday.
0: Yeah, because I do believe you had representatives from throughout WA.
1: We had a representative from the Kimberleys, two from the Western Desert. And one from sort of out Walloona way. So, yeah, I did ring around for a couple of other men to attend, but they come up, they had sorry business on or other business they had to take care of, so they couldn't make it down. So, yeah, but we did have, those other senior lawmen that come down and attended, which is good of them. So, yeah.
0: Yeah, and what was the discussion and the feeling amongst the men when you were all got together and had a bit of a yarn?
1: Oh, as you know, when we all come together, it's like we're all doing sorry business, and you know we just wanted to follow that right protocol to do the reburial of the remains that was called Balung. So yeah, we just wanted to make sure that was done with respect. And yeah, like I said, we had to contact these other men that came from around the state who attended, and I mean that certainly brought a sort of a bit of a joy to us. And I'm glad they did attend on behalf of their mob where they came from.
0: Yeah, and were they able to talk about the prospect of possibly being other discoveries, and if they would also return and help with reburial in the future? Because now that you had to do the reburial with Balung, it's kind of like you've set a bit of a precedence. You've got a set. I guess steps that you will go through if you do find more bones. So was there the discussion with the men that came from the other communities, and did you talk about what's the future going to hold if we find more bones?
1: If we do come across any more remains, we will be contacting those men, and of course we'll be reaching out to the other groups that we made contact with who couldn't come down. So yeah, we'll be making contact with them and go through that same press that we followed in regards to Balung, the reburial with Balung.
0: And what's the current process at the moment? Because like you said, where you were today, you didn't find any bones. There's another position that you're going to next. How many other areas will you be going to before there's satisfaction that the developments that's being done out on Whadjumup isn't going to disturb more bones?
1: Okay, yep, well, we've got one more site today, given the time, I suppose, now. So we're going to

0: to do another dig for this, check this other site. And of course, tomorrow, I think they've got another two potential sites tomorrow that we need to, have a look at and, do some excavations around.
1: Yeah, so. So still a lot of monitoring to go on. And, like you said, it was good news that you didn't find any more, remains in the spot that you were at the moment. So, are you hoping that there will not be any more discoveries?
0: Well, personally, I hope not. But, who knows? We can't tell. I mean, they didn't expect to find, I suppose, Bolong's remains where they, sort of was digging up there. But, of course, they found his remains. And, these other two sites that we've done this morning, today, nothing. So, which is, I suppose, a good sign. But, we've got one more dig today, so who knows?
1: We do understand that the whole island was used as a prison back in the day. So there's the possibility that the whole island could possibly also have remains all over the place. So, we're crossing our fingers and hoping that we don't disturb many more graves. And, hopefully things go well from here. I'll let you go because I know you're busy doing some more monitoring. So thank you.
0: Yep, no worries, all good, thanks. Yeah, thanks. We'll hear from you again, no doubt.
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You're listening to Our Voices, and that was Black Man's Rights by No Fixed Address there. And before that, you heard the interview with George Hayden talking about the reburial and the fact that they're still doing monitoring out there. And, you know, they said that they haven't had any more bone discoveries in that area. So, you know, they're crossing their fingers and hoping that it's all clear and it's okay. Still to come on the show, I've got the interview with Joe Collard where he's talking about Wajamup as well and giving his thoughts on that. But I want to take a moment now to do a small dedication and send my condolences to the Noongar community. Unfortunately, we have lost one of our elders, Mingley McGlade, sadly passed away. She was a leader, an advocate, and just, you know, an amazing person. She was always there on the front lines. I remember hearing the stories of, you know, she was always there doing, speaking up for her mob and doing things. She was very proud of that. So it is a very big loss to the Noongar community to lose her. So the next couple of songs are a bit of a dedication, and I am sending my condolences to the McGlade family and, yeah, to all of those who know her, who knew her and loved her. My apologies go out to you for this loss. But here's some Archie Roach and some Spirits of Place and some Emma Donovan and the Putbacks with No Woman Left Behind, because I thought, you know, that soul kind of, she was a strong woman, very strong woman, very proud. So I thought that one would be very fitting for her. So have a listen to these ones and, you know, take a moment to remember Mingley McGlade for those who didn't know her.

You're listening to Our Voices with me, Jodie Ryder, and that was my small dedication to the McGlade family on the sad loss that they are having at the moment. And it's a big loss to the Noongar community. As I said, she was a leader, an advocate, a role model, an elder, a very wise elder too. And she was one of the Noongars that was always in the front line and always standing up for mob when, you know, things were happening, and she was in the thick of it back in the day. And she continued to do that right up for a very long time. She was still doing stuff when I was still living back down in Perth. So she didn't let the fact that she was getting older slow her down at all. She was still out there and doing what she could. So a very big loss to the Noongar community. Now, here on the program, I've still got the interview with Joe Collar talking about Wadjimup and giving his view on what's happening out there. That is broken into two parts, so be aware. But remember, if you have anything you want to add to the conversation, you can jump on the Facebook page. It's 6DBY Logarty Radio, and I'll happily respond to anything that you might send in. But going back to some music, it's Power to the People, Troy and Trevelyn.

0: listening to Our Voices with me, JD Ryder, and on the line right now I have Joe Collard. How are you doing today?
1: Yeah, good, Tiff. How are you? How's things going up in the Kimberley?
0: Oh, not too bad. Now, I'll get you to remind everybody, you know, where you're from and who's your mob.
1: Yeah, my name's Joe Collard. I'm a Noongar from the southwest of Western Australia. I'm basically around the Perth area and a couple hundred kilometres here, there and everywhere, you know, from Perth. So I run two companies. One of my companies, I run an Aboriginal heritage company, which basically means that we do monitoring, we do surveys, we do agreement making, we work with archaeologists, anthropologists, and we just want to do the right thing for country, and we can work anywhere in Western Australia, really, to help our mob.
0: Yeah, now, talking about the fact that you do a lot of the heritage stuff and the monitoring and all of that, the big thing at the moment happening on Noongar country is Wadjimup and the fact that there were bones found out there. They've just done the reburial of Balung. Now, I just want you to sort of weigh in. What are your thoughts on what's happening?
1: Yeah, well, we do have an avoidance word for someone that passes away. We call it Barwearin. Barwearin is really the word that we use, or in the traditional sense of when someone passes. For those that don't know, when we're talking about Wadjimup, we're talking about Rockness Island, which is the place of the emu. And, what's happened is, we don't always know what everything happens on country, but, we'd like to support, any peak body, prescribed body corporate, regional corporation that are doing things on country.
0: Yeah, and, you know, with the news that a few weeks ago when it was discovered that they found, human remains,

0: that were outside the boundaries of the cemetery. What were your thoughts on that?
1: Well, we were always told that there was more than one burial ground there, and we also was trying to, you know, encourage that we need to put more pressure on the government angle of you know, a boom of developing various things on the island, like particularly tourism. And, you know, our people don't even have 1 acre of land at Rocknest Island. So there's a real imbalance, I believe. And I believe that they should put a caveat on the whole island and stop everything and stop every development needs to stop. And we need to do an audit and a review. And one thing we need to do is do it, an official agreement with Rocknest Island Authority, because they're just bulldozing and developing, and of course they're going to hit burial sites when it's not being managed properly.
0: Yeah, and you know, I guess that could be a view of a lot of First Nations mob in WA as well, because you know we all know the history of what the island was, and we always have the theory that there are a lot more, you know, burial sites on the island, not just in that cemetery area. So, you know, and we are seeing how development is, you know, growing on the island, and it's turning into a big, you know, tourist place where people go and party and celebrate. But for us First Nations mob, it's not a place where we really want to go and celebrate, is it?
1: No, I don't, you know, it kind of makes you sick in a way, but we try not to be anti-development. We understand some of that, but what are we getting out of it? We're just ticking boxes for the Wedjalah and for the Gadia and for them to do what they want to do. You know, we need to slow down and sometimes stop development, and that's why I used the word just a minute ago that a caveat is something that there should be some form of injunction and a major investigation and an audit on and how we manage our cultural heritage there and how we do agreements and negotiations for our people that protects not only country, but that we are working, you know, jointly with government, with proponents and with developers. And at the moment, we're not doing that. All we're doing is ticking boxes for them, and we're getting nothing out of it. And like I said just a minute ago, we don't even have 1 acre, one parcel of land at Rocknest Island. So how can we have proper oversight and have power and control when we outsourcing it and giving it to everyone else? Like I said at the beginning, I run an Aboriginal heritage company, but the only people that are benefiting are non-Aboriginal heritage companies. So me as a traditional owner, a Wadjuk from the Perth area, plus I belong to other areas, but Wadjuk is part of my country, and yet we can't get no work here. And the only people that are working are non-Aboriginal people, and they tend to work for the proponents and always try things. And what we want to do is work for our traditional owner people, and yet we can't even get a door in.
2: This is our Voices News and Current Affairs by our mob. For

Now, as you talk about, you know, Wajak Wajumat falls in under Wajak area, so that means that the Wajak Aboriginal Corporation are, you know, kind of like the overseeing representative body with the First Nations mob. Should they be stepping in and having, you know, more negotiation or trying to, you know, rein in the development that's happening out there, or should they be negotiating with the other First Nations people throughout WA and saying, as we know that all of the mobs throughout

0: be able to take it out there. Should we, as a united front, be saying we need to halt what's happening out at Wajamup?
1: So there's not one government in Australia. You've got a state government, you've got a federal government, and you also have local government. Same with us as Noongar or Aboriginal people. We have hundreds of Aboriginal governments. You know, you've got your different tribes. Wajak is one of those tribes. And so we need to support good governance, and the peak body, our native title rep body, is our champion. And they need to, you know, it's hard work. You know, you've got to have good people, the right people in those positions that can advocate and lobby and be a voice for our people. And particular, when you talk about agreements, I mean, like the Wajak has an Indigenous land use agreement, and part of that agreement includes joint management of Department of Conservation, Biodiversity and Attraction, but, you know, the old CALM, we used to call it. They have CALM land. So Rocknest Island is one of those places. Kings Park is one of those places. John Forest National Park, the Marmion Marine Park, or wherever they are. So we as a people from the Perth area, the Wajak people, can request that Rocknest Island become a, that we want to do joint management with them. Maybe that's a vehicle to say, hey, we need to stop this madness and we're going to be equal partners now. And they can easily do that because the agreement with the state government, the ILUA, the Indigenous Land Use Agreement, allows for that, but the Wajak needs to trigger that. They also have a cooperative management agreement, a part of the ILUA, to oversee places like Rocknest Island. Are they doing that? Well, we don't know. The members don't know. I'm a member. I'm a traditional owner. I'm a Wajak person. I'm a Noongar, and we know nothing what's going on.
0: Now, with the, you know, the Wajamup falling under and trying to get, you know, as you said, getting a caveat or something else that will halt, or trying to get some kind of heritage protection for the island. And, you know, like you said, there seems to be a lot of development happening out there. That's obviously a factor in the fact that they don't want anything to halt what they're doing. As we know, state government, it's always about money. They're trying to make more money, figuring out where they can get more money. Keeping the island as a holiday destination makes money for the state. So, you know, what avenues do we have?
1: Well, you know, tourism is taking a plunge at the moment with everything that's happening all around the world. But Noongar people or Aboriginal people, we've always been here and we're not going nowhere. And so Rocknest will always be a priority for us because of the historical trauma, and that we as a custodian for that, and we support good governance and we support good management of these important areas. But it goes back to the regional corporation to lift itself and say, hey, why are we not listing this as a joint management opportunity under our agreement? That's one way that they could get more control of what's happening out there and have a voice. You know, their cooperative management agreement that they have with the state government, but also, you know, be straight out and say, no, we need to stop development and we need to, we've got to have a discussion and negotiations in regards to Rocknest, because there's just too many sites there and there's too many of our people that are buried there. And it needs to, me as a person from the community, we are urging and encouraging and lobbying that our champion, our peak body, our government, which is the Wajak Aboriginal Corporation, needs to have a stronger, they need to be stronger on this matter.
0: Now, just want to look, you know, talk a little bit about, you know, we're talking about the Aboriginal corporations and the which is kind of the ILUA, which is on Noongar country, and it also draws on native title. When we look at native title and how it's set up, a lot of it is set up that even though our mobs do get native title, there's so many other, you know, agreements or things locked into that native title that our mob don't really have that empowerment, have much say on what's happening on country because there's a lot of things tied into it. Are we seeing that happening with the ILUA on Noongar country? Have our mob been able to establish some self-determination, some

0: self-empowerment through these ILUAs, or are we still struggling?
1: Well, we've only had 5 years to prove some level of capability and capacity building, and we scaffolding, and there are, you know, there's new CEOs, there's new boards, there's new whole bunch of things, and I think we've got a, we're still learning, we're still green, and we, you know, it's going to take a bit of effort, and we really need to make sure that we get member-based, member-driven positions, 50D positions. We want Aboriginal people working in those roles, having some level of responsibility. And we want, you know, we have a trust that's taking millions of dollars of our money each year, but not providing any leadership and development type programs for our people to become future leaders and so forth. And those that, I mean, you know, like myself, I had to pay nearly $5,000 this year to just do a mediation conflict resolution training up at UWA. And my next goal is trying to get another $5,000 and do negotiation training from online through Harvard University. And I've got one of my mates right in America right now that's doing the negotiation training, but it's, you know, but they've had to fly to America to do it with their own money. When we've got a billion-dollar native title settlement, out-of-court settlement, and we've got to find our own money to build our own professional development and training.
0: Now, I want to go back to Wadjima. With what's happening out there and the fact that, you know, the First Nation mob, we're only there out there as monitoring and, you know, assessing what's happening when they find something, so we don't really have much power and say over what's going on. Is this a bit of a reflection of what could happen throughout, you know, Noongar country?
1: Well, I'll put it to you this way. When Cathy Freeman ran the 400 metres, she didn't, you know, it's like right at the end. Monitoring is right at the end, like Cathy Freeman. When I talked about agreement making, negotiations, looking at joint ventures and procurement opportunities, that starts in the pre-planning. So when we talk about monitoring, that's right at the end. And under the Wadjuk Iliwa, monitoring is not even in the agreement. So, you know, it's interesting that they do monitoring, but it's not even in the agreement. So, you know, if you look at the terms and conditions of our Iliwa, which is about 800 pages, it makes no reference to that. So technically, what we're doing is we're doing it all back to front. It's like we're going to the grand final without doing the 22 rounds or whatever it is in AFL. So we're missing the opportunity at the beginning.
0: Yeah.
1: Do you get what I'm saying?
0: Yeah, I do. And on that, Joe, I'm going to thank you very much.
1: All right. Have a good one, Jody.
2: Yeah. You were listening to Our Voices with Jody Rydoff.

listening to Our Voices with me, Jody Ryder, and that was T-Bird with Stand Up. And before that, you heard the interview with Joe Collard giving his thoughts on what he thinks could be improved down in Noongar country. Excuse me. And I guess he does make a point that, you know, and I guess it doesn't just work for, you know, the Noongar community. It probably works throughout Australia where, you know, having First Nations voices, having that say initially at the start where you can actually get some, you know, power, control, self-determination, sort of be in there in the first place to make some decisions and have those say, because like you said, it's, you know, they're coming in at the end playing catch-up. And that's not just in Noongar country. That happens everywhere. So that's something that, you know, we need to really change all over the place. Look, now, if you have anything you want to add to the conversation, feel free to jump on the Facebook page. It's 6DBY Logarty Radio and let me know. Happy to respond to anything you might send through. I've got to say my goodbyes here now on the program, so I hope you've enjoyed the show and it's given you something to think about. Going to leave you with some East Journey with Nyapia or Octopus. This is Jody Ryder saying Budawong on Our Voices.

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4: 16th of May, word of the day, Wad Kedalung. The heavens declare the glory of God, and the sky above proclaims his handiwork. Psalm 19:1. Dear friends and family, each day we can see God's wonderful sun, and stars have beauty that is next to none. 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But when our Lord rose, then great joy was won. Declare God's glory to everyone of sun, moon and stars and God's own precious Son. Yangonula Bridiangati. Hallelujah.

0: Kaya, kaya na nanot, kaya na nanot. 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
2: Today we will look at heart, kidney and lungs. For heart, we say kort. Your kort is your heart. Kort is spelled G-O-O-R-D, kort. Kort is your heart. For kidney, we say jup. Jup is spelled D-J-O-B, jup. Jup is your kidney. Lungs, we say wal. Wal is your lungs. Wal is spelled W-A-L-Y, wal. Wal is your lungs. And that was today's lesson.
1: This has been brought to you by Brudia in partnership with Noongar Radio.
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0: development manager in there. So, and that's an amazing opportunity. He's doing projects about $2 million worth of work.
1: Oh, wow.
0: And he's really creating opportunities for Aboriginal people, but also carving his name in industry right now.
1: Give us an example of a specific trade or pathway that's opened through Development WA.
0: Okay. If we went for just your civil contracting, where it says your work doing with your main builders like Giorgio and things like that, so that's your just getting on your trucks and doing that type of labour work, through our contracts, through our primes, there is a requirement where they have to take on traineeships and apprenticeships.
1: So you help organise
0: that? Help organise that. But that's more done with the prime, the actual main contractor. Yeah. But then in some cases, we will support if required. If they can't meet the required standard as per our contract.
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0: So from your perspective, what kinds of opportunities are emerging for students in trades, construction and infrastructure projects connected to Development WA?
1: Oh, there's so many. We've actually now started taking on built form, so that's actually building social housing as well. So there's apprentices through bricklaying, electricians, carpenters. That's just in this construction industry. And then when you've got your civil side, there's the rest of that, your trucks, your labouring. Your plumbers are going to be in there as well, high voltage, data, cabling labourers. But then even just our industry has... We need people doing the planning. So a planning subdivision, actually becoming a local government planner or becoming a planner for us, where we're taking a large plot of land and chopping it up, saying what this master plan will look like for the next 5 or 10 years. And then development managers, we have a running our own traineeship program where we got our first Indigenous trainee.

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a moment in Aboriginal history. Although Aboriginal people were exempted from enlisting, over 400 or more Indigenous soldiers served in World War I. Come World War II, more than 4,000 served in that war. However, not all were treated as equals serving their country. A then young Noongar soldier by the name of Phil Prosser was one of the many outstanding soldiers who served with the Royal Regiment of Australian Artillery. While stationed at Manly in New South Wales, his mates were told by a certain bar attendant that they could not serve him in their bar. So all his comrades brought on big with beer and spirits. Then they left the bar without pay for what they had ordered in protest. The hotel was then blacklisted by 4,000 soldiers at the camp.

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0: Kaya, kaya na not, kaya na not. 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
3: Today we will look at eyes, eyebrows and ears. For eyes, we say mil. Mil is your eyes. Mil is spelled M-I-L-Y. For eyebrows, we say mimbrin. Mimbrin is spelled M-I-M-B-I-R-R-N. Mimbrin for eyebrows. For ears, we say dwonk. Dwonk is spelled D-W-O-R-N-G. Dwonk. Dwonk is your ears. And that was today's lesson.
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3: 16th of May, word of the day, Ward Kedalung. The heavens declare the glory of God, and the sky above proclaims his handiwork. Psalm 19:1. Dear friends and family, each day we can see God's wonderful sun, and stars have beauty that is next to none. 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Declare God's glory to everyone, of sun, moon and stars, and God's own precious Son. Yang anula beri yang ati. Hallelujah.

0: Kaya, kaya nyana not, kaya nyana notet. 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
2: Today we will look at the numbers 6 to 10. The number 6 we say ma keng. Ma keng is spelled M-A-R-R-G-E-N-Y. Ma keng. For the number 7 we say ma kuju. Ma kuju is spelled M-A-R-R, then it's G-O-O-D-J-A-L. For 8 we say ma marin. Ma marin is number 8. Ma is spelled M-A-R-R, then it's M-A-R-R-D-I-N-Y. Ma marin for number 8. For number 9, we say ma kuju kuju. Number 9, ma kuju kuju is spelled M-A-R-R, then it's G-O-O-D-J-A-L, and then again, G-O-O-D-J-A-L, ma kuju kuju. For the number 10, we say mara, mara, which is spelled M-A-R-R-A-A, mara, for the number 10. And that was today's lesson.
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0: Kaya, kaya nyan nonot, kaya nyan nonotet. 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
0: Nanya waling. 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

0: We wish to acknowledge the traditional owners of the land here in Bulu, the Whadjuk people, past, present and future. We wish to thank the elders for their contribution to the community now and in the future. And with that, we welcome you to Kaya Radio. My name is Shoshi.
1: My name is Schubert.
0: And on this program, we aim to share with you African music, African art,
1: African culture and story. Come on this journey with us.
2: Bye.

0: We are chilling in the studio with three amazing humans. So we have got Shantae, Laura, as well as Curtis. They are cast and crew of a show that's going to be shown at the Blue Room Theatre from the 26th of May until the 7th of June. And this one is called Core. And we are going to let the crew tell us what it's all about. Hey, guys. Shantae?
1: Hello. Thank you so much for having me. So Core has started in my third year at WAPA doing the Bachelor of Performance Making. Mm-hmm. It was a part of the TILT program with the Blue Room Theatre.
0: Yeah.
1: And it started as basically what it feels like to walk in two worlds, both colony and country, and being an Indigenous person in modern Australia, dealing with all of the colonial and racist walls that are built up against us. So it's kind of carried on from there. We did it on for TILT, mm-hmm. a 15-minute version. And we were so fortunate enough to win a residency at the Blue Room Theatre. So we did that last year for a week, and now we are doing the annual season at the Blue Room Theatre, mm-hmm. and still talking about those themes of being an Indigenous person, being an Aboriginal person in the institution of Australia.
0: Mm-hmm.
1: Yeah.
2: So I'm going to start straight. My first question is, why did you choose the nightclub as a metaphor for Australia?
1: It's a great question. Thank you. I think originally when I had the seed of Core, the idea of Core, sometimes the institution of Australia can feel like a bit of a nightclub. There's a lot happening. Sometimes you don't really know your place. Like, do you want to be in the dance floor? Do you want to stand back and just observe? You see all these things and all these bodies happening around you. The music is loud and it can be quite overwhelming. And for me, as an Aboriginal person in Australia, that's what Australia can feel like, and you're just so affected by all these elements around you.
0: What does allyship mean to you? And I ask this because obviously this show, you are doing the show, the theme has to do with the experiences of First Nations people, mm-hmm. but you are also working with other people who are not Indigenous people.
1: I wanted this show to be an experience for everyone, mm-hmm. both Indigenous and non-Indigenous people.
0: Yeah.
1: For Indigenous people, I wanted it to feel like a warm hug and mm-hmm. a cup of tea that you're having a yarn and being seen and being heard and those voices being uplifted. But for the non-Indigenous audience members, it's an invitation to the understanding of a life of an Aboriginal person in Australia and inviting them into that shared understanding and hoping that there's that empathy to share with us that our lived experiences, mm. and not only just living it for that night, but how do they go forward from this night and how do they stay an ally and how do they be an active participant in colonial Australia and always uplifting Indigenous voices.
0: Mm. Mm. Yeah. And how did you guys all meet? So,
1: So Curtis is our movement director, and we did the Bachelor of Performing Arts at WAPA together. So we met in 2021, and same with Laura, did the Bachelor of Performing Arts, and she is my co-producer, our AV designer, and creative facilitator, and she was a part of the original Core team in my third year at WAPA and helped bring this vision to life. We kind of say I'm the dreamer of it and she is the birther and gives it that gives it its legs. So we all met at WAPA.
0: So have you guys been part of other productions? Curtis
3: finished the degree at WAPA at the end of 2024, mm-hmm. And then we actually all worked together last year for the Blue Room Summer Nights season on Laura's show Blue Angel.
0: Ah, cool.
3: And we kind of had similar roles. So Laura was the director, facilitator. Shantae did a producing role, and then I was also doing the movement directing as well.
0: Ah, so, cool. So was this a lot easier?
3: it's nice to like have familiar people and doing the same sort of work together as well. It's really nice because we're all very comfortable with each other and know how we all work together as well. So it's just a really fun experience doing it with friends as well.
2: When did you feel acting would be a good way for you to express yourself?
1: Oh, performing. So I've always had a passion for performing, but I think it was actually in first year at WAPA where we had a teacher, MLA, who prompted us to write about the first time we saw ourselves. Mm. And I think that just really inspired something in me and got more into writing and writing about my experiences, but more in a poetic manner. And being truthful to who you are and giving your story life on stage is something that's very important.

0: important to me. Mm. And whenever I go see movies and I go see theatre, if I can feel the same feeling those characters are going through, I just, it just uplifts me and I want to be a part of it. Yeah. Yeah.
1: Mm. Mm. How long, I guess, did this idea take from, you know, from when you first thought about it to now, the 26th, when it's all ready for people to see it?
0: Yeah. So, arrived back in Bolu early April.
1: Yeah.
0: So we started rehearsal then.
1: Mm-hmm.
0: And it's more from a devised process. Mm-hmm. So we just get in the room and we talk about what's happening in Australia at the moment,
1: mm-hmm.
0: what are our experiences, and just having conversations. And from those conversations, we then look at movement. How do those conversations and words and feelings make us move with our bodies, and where does it sit in our body? And then from there, we go on to social media, and we also have a look at what's happening in the online world, and a lot of hateful comments, unfortunately.
1: Yeah.
0: But it's just all, we just all take it in, and we see how we react to it.
1: Mm-hmm.
0: So the process, yeah, started from early April, and right now we've got a show, which is great.
1: Yeah.
0: And we begin bump in next week, so that means we're going to be transforming the space into our nightclub.
1: Mm-hmm.
0: Okay. And then, yeah.
1: What are they going to take away, ideally?
2: Yeah.
1: Like, what you know, like, and what do you want to achieve by telling this story?
0: I just want it to reach, especially for non-Indigenous people in the non-Indigenous community, I want them to understand that as an Aboriginal person, life can be 10 times harder just existing in colonial Australia right now. And although allyship is so important, there's also performative allyship.
1: Mm.
0: So I want them to reflect on that and how are they actually contributing to taking down or dismantling the systematic racism that's around us.
1: Mm.
0: Like, we appreciate going to the protests. We appreciate wearing, you know, Clothing the Gaps merch.
1: Mm.
0: But what are you doing every day in your life that is making space for Aboriginal and Torres Strait Islander voices?
1: Mm.
0: So that's that part. And for fellow mob, I just want them to know that their experience is being seen and it's being heard, and know that even though there is all of this noise and all of this chaos in colonial Australia, that always remember country will hold you.
1: Mm.
0: And you can always come back to country, because that's our culture and, you know, that's our spirit. And if you hold country, country will hold you. So just always remembering you have that in your heart and in your spirit.
1: Mm.
0: Whenever you feel a bit disconnected and, you know, down from what's happening around you, you can always come back to that.
1: There's obviously tickets, and there's tickets for mob as well.
0: Yes, $15 mob tickets. Please come along.
1: yeah, sick. Shu?
2: That is good. Just here in Perth, are you looking for bring that different area, like, I don't know, Brisbane or some different part of Australia? Or?
0: Like touring?
2: Mm. Yeah, touring, yeah.
0: Yeah, I'd love to. I'd love to take it over to like Edinburgh Fringe, a space for Korda be alive there, and I think it'd be appreciated there.
1: Yeah.
0: But yes, would love to take it around Australia and bring local stories, because we have a local story in the show. So the different places we take it, we want to uplift those local communities and their voices too.
1: Well, thank you guys for hanging out with us today.
0: Thank you.
1: Did you guys want to say something extra, Laura, Curtis?
0: I'll just quickly say, if you'd like to follow along with us, we do have an Instagram. You can follow us at lightinthesand.co. We do updates of the show and tickets and marketing and everything. So please give us a follow. And we're just so appreciative to be here today. Thank you.
1: Thank you.

0: like fully engage our consciousness, you know? This music is for something like completely more.
1: Yeah, you know? Snapping out of that negative spiral, and each generation we struggle with that. You know, that's my thing is I feel like individually, if we're individually happiest and manifesting like our fullest potential, I believe in that. And also, because it's there, but it's this potential.
2: But also, I do think that we're taught, same time, we are taught to think as individuals versus like as collective people. I may be in my position of having like, my own personal success, my personal achievement, but that doesn't mean that there aren't like vast majorities of people that don't have the same access to opportunity that I do.
1: Yeah, you know, my definition of like personal success though is that transcendent level of seeing ourselves and everyone and everything. So, you know, we can't really be our best unless we're actually positively influencing not just people, but you know, everything. It's that transcendent identity.
3: Or like, universal being.
0: But in general, like, I feel like we're here to do what we're here to do. And that's not to be, like, you know, mind-controlled or depressed or fear-mongered by the media. You know? Because that's really what's happening. If we look at the history, that's been a thread all the way through, and they, as in, like, I would refer to as like a power elite. You know, sometimes it's thought it was

0: And this beautiful track is called Son of Gota. It features Tandi Ndili, and this one is by Guy Battery and Kanada Narahari. This has been Kaya Radio. We wanted to thank you for hanging out with us again this evening. We hope that you enjoyed the interview that we had earlier on in this episode with the guys from CORE. Remember, that's at the Blue Room Theatre. It starts on the 26th of this month, runs until the 7th of June. For more details on that show and everything else that's going on with us on Kaya Radio, you can head over to our Instagram. So we are Kaya Radio Perth on Instagram. We've got a few events at the end of this month as well, so we'll put those up there. But yeah, thank you for hanging out with us. Keep it locked here on Noongar Radio for more shows.
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0: Kaya, kaya nanonot, kaya nanonotet. 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
2: Today we will look at, for knife we say darb. Darb is spelled D-H-A-A-B. It is a traditional knife, a darb. For boomerang, we say garli. Garli is the traditional name for boomerang. Garli is spelled G-I-I-L-Y-I, garli. For the traditional stone axe, we say goj, goj. Goj is spelled G-O-O-D-J, goj. Goj is the traditional stone axe. And that was today's lesson.
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0: Kaya, kaya nana not, kaya nana not. Nige puja, nala puja, nige puja windi. Nige nalang dir, nige nalang wangi. Don't you yo? Ni ngan wangi.
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2: Today we'll look at the word for first person. When I talk about first person, I'm talking about I, me, my, I am, etc. In our ancient language, we had a number of these words. So let's go through them. For me or my, we say ngan. Ngan is spelled N-G-A-N-Y. Ngan. Now, if I was to add A to it, it will mean I am, which is nganya. Nganya. I am. Now, if we were to keep A in and add on N-A, which will mean mine, then it'll be nganyana. Nganyana, which means mine. Now let's take out A-N-A and let's replace it with Jul, which means I will, D-J-I-L, then it'll be Nganjul, I will, Nganjul. Now let's take that out, D-J-I-L, and let's put another word, which is Y-A-N-A.

0: A-N-G. Nganyang. Nganyang means give me. For I, we say nich. Nich, it's spelled N-G-E-I-D-J. Nich, I. So today, we had some words in our language in regards to first person.
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4: 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Nanak is spelled N-A-N-G-A-G. Nanak, nanak is your neck. Chin, we say yet, yet for chin. Yet is spelled Y-E-D. Yet, yet is your chin. For throat, we say wort. For throat, we say wort. Wort is spelled W-O-O-R-D. Wort. And that was today's lesson.

0: N-A-N-G-A-G. Nanak. Nanak is your neck. Chin. We say yet. Yet for chin. Yet is spelled Y-E-D. Yet. Yet is your chin. For throat, we say wort. For throat, we say wort. Wort is spelled W-O-O-R-D. Wort. And that was today's lesson.
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0: 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And that was today's lesson.
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0: Kaya, kaya nana not, kaya nana not that. 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
1: Nip,
0: ngan wanking.
1: It's time to bring back the language with Joe Collard.
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0: We'll look at the root word for fire. In our ancient language, we say kaal. Kaal means fire. How do we spell kaal? G-A-L. Now let's look at some suffixes. So with kaal, let's add A-N-G. Kaalang. Kaalang. Kaalang means hot. Now let's add I-N-Y with it, which is kaalangan. Kaalangan. Kaalangan is burning. Kaalangan, which means burning, like a bushfire. Now let's take A-N-G, I-N-Y out, and let's replace it with L-A, Kaala. When we say Kaala, we're talking about our clan territory or our clan estate. Now let's take L-A out and let's replace it with A-G, which is Kaalak. Kaalak. Kaalak is when we're on or in our territory. Now let's take A-G out and let's replace it with A-B, which is Kaalap. Your Kaalap is your place, your territory, your clan estate, your place. Kaalap. So today we learnt about the root word kaal, which is fire.
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We open up this week with a couple of tracks with some fantastic samples in them. Let's check out this latest one from Alex Isley, and it's called Thankful, here on the Urban Meltdown Radio Show.

That one, of course, comes from Shaggy and Robin Thicke together on the vocals as well. Looking Lovely, of course, that old Lovely Day sample in that one as well. Urban Meltdown Radio Show, Brett Costello with you. A new album from Hill Street Soul is out now. There's a handful of tunes bouncing around on promo. From that one, we're going to give you Better With Time, brand new release from Hill Street Soul here on the Urban Meltdown Radio Show.

Christian Keys is a guy who we've played tracks from on and off up here on the Urban Meltdown radio show. That's the latest one, Your Love Feels Like Home. Up next, a catchy tune out of the Wizard Music Group. It's called Vroom. Received this one on promo across the last few weeks. Finally getting around to giving it a little bit of a spin up here on the show as well. Liking this one up here on the Urban Meltdown.

0: Harvey Sinatra is the artist's name. The tune, Calling For You. Like in this one up here on the Urban Meltdown Radio Show, Brett Costello with you as we keep you up front and in front. 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Up next, Slide Into My Groove, out of the AB Music House, here on the Urban Meltdown Radio Show.
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with everything urban from across the globe. We're scouring the globe every week, giving you only the best new releases. The latest album from Kalani has come out in recent weeks, and it's probably one of the most 90s R&B sounding albums since the 90s themselves. She teamed

latest sounds there from Terry Green. A couple of tracks back to back for you. A little up tempo. Starlight is that one. And if you just joined us before that, Get Up and Dance from Down to the Bone. Their latest release as well here on the Urban Meltdown Radio Show. Brett Costello with you, keeping you up front and in front each

R&B tunes back to back for you here on the Urban Meltdown. That's the latest one from Amarian called The One. And before that, Shoulda Never, Kalani featuring Usher, taken from the latest Kalani album. Sticking with the fantastic R&B vibes, latest release from Morgan Taylor now. This is Cut Off. Rick, I'll start it with you here on

Ali Caldwell, the tune Another Lifetime. Brett Costello with you. This is the Urban Meltdown Radio Show. If you'd like to connect with us on the socials during the week, head on over to facebook.com/ Urban Meltdown Worldwide. You can also check for the Urban Meltdown on Spotify. We've got a few different Spotify playlists you can check out over there and get around some of the latest tunes from the radio show. Before too long, a new track from Jamal Roberts called Perfect For Me, but first, the latest release for Chris Brown, which realistically is a bit different to anything else from his back catalogue. He's teamed with Leon Thomas and probably this tune taking on some of his influences as well. It's called Fallen. Chris Brown and Leon Thomas, as we smooth things out here on the Urban Meltdown.

0: for me.
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8: Breakfast.

Latest release there from Chris Brown, kind of his standard style and offering. That particular one is called Obvious. And if you just joined us before that, US rapper AZ and his latest track, So High. Well, Kalani has teamed with Missy Elliott for her latest offering. Perhaps a bit more up-tempo than some of her more recent.

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Brett Costello with you for the Urban Meltdown. 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Search the Urban Meltdown, give us a like and a follow over there. You'll hear this next one. Prince LDJ is the guy's name. A smoothed out track called Spender Bag.

Georgie B and the Groove Association, another offering off the latest Georgie B album. That particular track is called You Know. Before long, we're going to give you a new one from Christopher Williams. Do you remember him? He was around almost in the tail end of the New Jack Swing era. Had a particular track called Don't Wake Me, I'm Dreaming. You might remember that one. His latest, Good Enough, is coming up before too long. But first, Eric Bellinger and his tune, Cry In Front Of You, here on the Urban Meltdown Radio Show.

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tune there, taken off the latest Ingram Street album that we've been giving you over recent weeks. That particular track is called Don't Disturb This Groove. Brett Costello with you for the Urban Meltdown Radio Show, keeping you up front and in front. If you just joined us before that, a recent track from Alex Isley. 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

Erin Stevenson. The tune Say Something. Been giving you that one over the last month or 6 weeks now. Still plugging it up here on the Urban Meltdown. Well, Japanese artist Nao Yoshioka has got a brand new single. Features neo-soul singer Bilal on this one as well. It's called Shadow. First play for you here on the Urban Meltdown.

tense ahead of a brand new album from Canadian singer Glenn Lewis, due later on this year. Before long, we'll give you something new from Genevieve and Freddie Gibbs together, the tune Flight Risk. But first, Speedy from Ollie Hunt. A rising star of Australian music, Ollie Hunt is back with a brand new tune called Speedy. Very happy to support this brand of R&B pop from down under. It's Ollie Hunt and his tune Speedy here on the Urban Meltdown.

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0: For non-stop laughs with mates, not missing out to go for a smoke. For cash to spend on getaways, not packs of ciggies. For clothes that smell fresh, not like ashtrays. For smashing goals with the team, not running out of breath. For hugs that feel amazing, guilt-free. For getting control of my life back. Quitting's hard, but you've got so many reasons to stick with it. Let's make smoking history. Station sponsor.
1: Hey guys, Alana Kennedy here from the Matildas for RAD. Being part of any team means that each person tries their hardest to make sure they're the winners and not rely on other players while they slack off. 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Here's how it works. One weekend, you're the designated driver. Then the following weekend, one of your mates is, and so on. Will you be the designated driver tonight?
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Here's a moment in Aboriginal history. I'm afraid my wife will commit suicide if my boy is not back soon, for she is good for nothing. Only cry day and night. I have as much love for my dear wife and children as you have for yours. So if you have any feelings at all, please send the boy back as quick as you can. It did not take long for him to go, but it takes a long time for him to come back. The father pleading with the Aborigines Department in WA for the return of his son, 1903. This has been a moment in Aboriginal history.

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0: time ago the bobtail was poisonous, but when the bobtail was asleep, the snake stole the poison. That's why snakes are poisonous. The echidna and the turtle was best friends. Then the turtle ate the echidna's baby, and she threw rocks at the turtles, and the turtle threw spears at the echidna. That's why the turtle has a hard shell, and the echidna has spikes. Thank you.
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0: For non-stop laughs with mates, not missing out to go for a smoke. 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
1: Hey, Ivy Lewick here from the Matildas for RAD. In football, there's simply no room for excuses. 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Speeding, there's no future in it.
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0: Kaya, kaya nya nonot, kaya nya nonotet. 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
3: 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Kwalak is spelled G-W-E-L-Y-A-G. 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Your backside is your kwan. Your kwan is spelled G-W-A-N. 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Thigh, we say dal. Dal. 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Dal. Dal is your thigh. And that was today's lesson.
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0: 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That's 1300 303 143. 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
19: We'll look at the root word for who. In our ancient language, we say yen. Yen means who. How do we spell yen? N-G-E-N. Now let's look at some suffixes to add on to the root word yen. We can say yenang. Yenang means whose. Or you can say yenda, which means when. You can say yenju, who will.

0: Yenjul. You can say Yenpa, who might. Or you could say Yenbao, who's that fella? Yenbao. So, let's look at the word again. Yen. Yen means who. Yenang, with A-N-G at the end of it, it means whose. If we were to replace the A-N-G and put the D-A, there'd be Yenda, which means when. We take the D-A out and replace it with D-J-I-L, then it's Yenjul, who will. If we take the D-J-I-L out and replace it with B-A, then it's Yenpa, who might. Or we can say Yenbao, who's that person. Today we learnt about who, Yen.
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1: Hello, this is Weird Al Yankovic for Rad. 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

Billy Cap Nietzsche, Nala Billy Cap pulling. Ngang Ira Yagin, shimmering silver in the morning. Pulling down through the bilia in the deep moon cap. Bending, winding, pulling in straight lines. Around corners, Bokaja. Balakwangin in the dream time, he created the bilia cap. Mom and God, Bal Yira Yagin over the deep moon cap. He wangin, separate the buja and the cap. The deep moon cap, pulling Bokaja. Ngala Mom and God, Bal the creator of the buja and the deep moon cap. Thank you.

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1: Hi, this is Kaya Simon from the Matildas for RAD. 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So if you're going to drink while watching the Matildas, then plan ahead, because friends don't let friends drink drive.
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0: Kaya, kaya nanonot, kaya nanonot. 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
2: Today we will look at numbers 1 to 5. For 1, we say keng. Keng means 1. Keng is spelled G-E-N-Y, keng. Number 2, we say kujo. Kujo for number 2. Kujo is spelled G-O-O-D-J-A-L, kujo. For 3, we say marin. Marin is 3. Marin is spelled M-A-R-R-D-I-N-Y, marin. Marin for 3. For 4, we say kujo, kujo. Kujo, G-O-O-D-J-A-L. And then again, G-O-O-D-J-A-L. Kujo, kujo, for 4. For 5, we say ma. Ma is M-A-R-R, ma for 5. And that was today's lesson.
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Good morning. This is Ralph and Maria on Noongar Radio. I'd like to share the good news of Jesus Christ to your followers out there this morning. God bless you. Get to know the Holy Spirit. Welcome the Holy Spirit in your life daily. When you read scriptures, ask the Holy Spirit to give you insight and understanding so that you become grounded in the Word. Able to discern between true and false teachings, ask the Holy Spirit to enable you to know God more, to teach you to pray, to worship, and to love the Lord more deeply. See, the Holy Spirit comes to reveal Jesus Christ to us. And now if you really want to know the love of God and become a brand new person, all that you've got to do is just read this, just say this prayer after me, or find a Bible and look up Romans 10:9. If you confess with your mouth and believe in your heart God raised Jesus from the dead, you will be saved. Now, I've done that a fair while ago, and I'm learning to live a life that honors God. Before, I used to live on the alcohol and live in parks and all this kind of stuff. But you know something? When I gave myself to God, I gave away the alcohol. I gave away the living, the foolish living that I've been living. But now I am a brand new person in Jesus Christ. And in 2 Corinthians 5:17, therefore, if anyone be in Christ, he is a new creation. All things are passed away, behold, all things become new. Now, I just want to encourage the Wongais, Noongars, and Yamagees, you know, we're all going to meet Jesus one day.

In Hebrews 13:8, for Jesus Christ the same yesterday, today and forever. You know, the miracles that Jesus done back in the days when he was living in Galilee and Jerusalem, where he walked on water, turned water into wine, healed the sick people, cleansed the leper, and healed all kinds of sickness. That same power of Jesus Christ is the same power today. All that you got to

do is just pray to God and ask Jesus to help you to receive that power, because there's no other power in Him. See, Jesus won more people in His death than He was alive. A lot of people are coming to Jesus now because of His crucifixion, because of the blood that He shed upon a cross so many years ago. And you know, this blood that He shed upon a cross, it can wash away the sins of the world. It can wash away any sickness, disease, everything that is not godly. And like I said, He turned the water into wine in a little Canaan town. You know, if you're out there listening to Jesus, if you're out there listening to the sermon today about Jesus, you can be washed and you can be turned around like He turned the water into wine. You know something? The best part about it is giving yourself to Jesus Christ. If you don't know Him, you can know Him. Because I'd love to say a prayer for you people out there today. If you walked away from Jesus, and if you want to come to Jesus, all that you got to do is just say a little prayer. And, you know, God will heal you. I'm just going to say this prayer, and in Romans 10:9, that if you want to repeat this after me, you can. That if you confess with your mouth, believe in your heart that God raised Jesus from the dead, you will be saved. That if you confess with your mouth, believe the Lord Jesus in your heart, that God raised Him from the dead, you will be saved. All that you've got to do is just confess with your mouth and just say, God, look, I'm a sinner. I want to get saved. It is through grace and through the love of Jesus that you can be saved. I done it a fair while ago, and I'm still going on for God because He's real. There's nothing out there. Only Jesus Christ can heal you. Listen, God bless you. This is Noongar Radio. Jesus Christ loves you. Jeff Michaels loves you. And Ralphie Winmar loves you. See you.

You know, don't be blinded by the darkness of hate. Understand that it will cause you to fall in your walk with the Lord. Turn away from hate. Ask for forgiveness for any hate in your heart. Ask God to enable you to forgive, knowing that Jesus paid the price for the wrongs people have done. You know, the greatest thing that God ever sent into the world is His Son, Jesus Christ. And in John 3:16, for God so loved the world that He gave His only begotten Son. Whoever believe in Him should not perish but live forevermore. You know, I just thank God that He saved me and He gave me a brand new spirit. Because in 2 Corinthians 5:17, therefore if anyone be in Christ is a new creation. Old things are passed away, behold, all things become new. Now what becomes new in you is not your hair, is not your soul, but it's your spirit, because your spirit belongs to God. And every Aboriginal Noongar, Wongai and Yamaji knows the spiritual ways of living. But with the Holy Spirit, you can live knowing that you got Jesus Christ living in you. And I just want to encourage you guys out there today, you know, if you're feeling down, you're feeling out, I just want to just say a little prayer for you. Dear Father in heaven, I pray, dear God, that you would just move upon these people, my God, that are feeling down today, God. And I just pray that you would uplift them through the grace and through the promise of Jesus Christ. And I thank you, God, for these people that are listening. Now, if you really want to turn to Jesus and ask Him to come into your life, all that you're going to do is read Romans 10:9, or say this after me. That if anyone confess with their mouth the Lord Jesus and believe in their heart that God raised from the dead, you will be saved. If you confess that Jesus is the Lord, you can be saved. Listen, God bless you, I love you, and Jesus loves you too. Amen.

0: You know, they took three little girls from Moore River. They took them to a place called Jigarong Mission, way up north. And one day the oldest girl said, "We're going to go home." And anyways, they took off from the mission. And the oldest girl said, "If we can find this rabbit-proof fence, this is going to take us all the way home." And you know, they found the fence, and they found their way back home where they came from. You know, we need something like the rabbit-proof fence in our lives. We need to draw near to someone, like these little girls draw near to the fence to guide them. We need to draw near to the Lord so that he can guide us to the way that we want to go. Because we need a bit of guidance in our lives. You know, we need the Bible to help us to be guided by the Lord. And you know, and in Romans 10:9, that if you confess with your mouth and believe in your heart that God raised Jesus from the dead, you will be saved. And it's the best thing to do when you give yourself to God. You can know that Jesus forgave you for your sins. You know, if you're sitting back and banning up all those prisons up there, KGO prisons and all them places, just remember Jesus loves you. And you know, he paid the price for the wrongs that you guys have done. And Jesus said that he'll always be with you. He'll never leave you nor forsake you. And in 2 Corinthians 5:17, "Therefore, if anyone be in Christ, is a new creation. All things are passed away, behold, all things become new." And now, if you said that prayer, like I said in Romans 10:9, that if you confess with your mouth the Lord Jesus Christ and believe in your heart that God raised him from the dead, you will be saved. And see, salvation is for everyone. Salvation is for the people that don't know Jesus and want to know Jesus Christ to be their personal saviour.
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2: 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Nala Kadich, Noongar Mort, Kang Kadak, Nidjabudja. We acknowledge the Noongar people as the traditional custodians of this land. We do indeed. Hi, my name's Anthony Ward, the host of Gospel Celebration, live here in the studios in beautiful Bolu in Perth, Western Australia. This morning we've got a special treat for you. Coming live in the studios, we have Pastor Godwin, and we're talking all things gospel music and good news, and of course there's a big celebration meeting where God's people are going to come together, sing praises to his name and hear God's word. And Pastor Godwin's going to be sharing all about that event coming up real soon. In the meantime, it's time to reflect and give thanks to the Lord our God. Here's John Kessler and "The Lord is My Shepherd" here on Gospel Celebration.

There have been many beautiful settings to the Lord's Prayer. We love all of them, but perhaps none is better known or loved than Albert Hay Mallott's beautiful setting to the Lord's Prayer, Our Father which art in heaven. Let's stand together as we sing this Lord's Prayer. Watch me at the end. There are two amens, and we sing the first one strongly, and then the choir sings the final one. Let's really make it our prayer, as we have all during these days of preparation, that He would be honored and glorified in all that we do and all that we say. Our Father, which art in heaven, hallowed be thy name.

0: Welcome back, and thank you for joining us this morning here on Gospel Celebration. I'd like to celebrate and share God's Word, manna from heaven, that spiritual food. And our verse today comes from the book of John, found in the New Testament, the Gospel of John, chapter 3 and verse 16. It reads, "For God so loved the world that he gave his only begotten Son, that whosoever believeth in him shall not perish but have everlasting life." John 3:16. 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
2: How many of y'all know that the King is alive?
1: He's alive.

Lauren Daigle and Rescue. Yes, God will rescue you if you give yourself over to Him. First, you must draw nigh to God, draw near to God, and God will draw nigh unto you. He'll draw near to you, that's right. And He's God, He's the Master. He's Obi-Wan Kenobi, and you're young Skywalker. So, you know, Master and Apprentice. So having that respect first, submit yourselves to God in your heart and your mind. A lot of people don't like that word submit. It's actually a spirit of rebellion that doesn't like that word submit. It's submitting, in love, willingly, with free will. With free will. Now, how could anything be wrong with that free will? I choose to submit to the Lord Jesus Christ. I choose to submit and follow Him. Free will. And you too can follow the Lord Jesus Christ, just making that decision, turning from your life of sin, turning to God and choosing to follow Him. Amen. Hallelujah. And the blessings that God will give you, you know, He said that He'll fill your barrel, blessings shaken up, and your blessing will be bursting over. And I think of my life, how many times God has blessed me, even though undeserving that I am, a wretched man that I am, and God continues to bless me. And yes, like a good father, I do get chastised by Him from time to time, and lovingly, loving guidance, you know, spoken into my life by those who truly care about me and want the best for me. No, not those who are jealous, want to put me down because they're feeling that they're not getting the blessings. And yeah, well, you know what? I love the blessings that I got. I ain't going to be playing that down. I'm grateful for it. I really am grateful for the blessings that God has been such. He's the only God. He's the one God. He's the Christos, the anointed one. He's the Holy One of Israel. He's the Son of God. He is the Christos. He is the I am that I am. Hi, this is Anthony Ward, and you're listening to 100.9 FM and digital, Noongar Radio, Perth.

Brad's Vika and Linda, and let us sing here on Gospel Celebration. We do love praising the Lord, and we're a happy clappy lot here on Noongar Radio when it comes to Gospel Celebration. I hope you're getting your happy clappy groove on this Sunday on the way to church. Ah, yeah. This is Leanne Womack, and I hope you dance. To all our liturgical dancers in churches, good morning.

Yes, that was our Amazing Grace tribute to, sung by many artists there. Elvis Presley, Mahalia Jackson. Oh my goodness, there was so many there. Mish Tambo with the Aboriginal version there with the didgeridoo. That sounded fantastic. And Carrie Underwood starting it off. That was five different artists in the version of Amazing Grace mixed. Yeah, I've had fun mixing that live here on Gospel Celebration on Noongar Radio. It's all because of the cross. That's why we have a hope, because Jesus died for our sins and he took upon our sins and paid the penalty for our sins and gave us hope that we too be resurrected like him in glory in heaven, walking the streets of gold, that old rugged cross. I'd like to dedicate this song to my cousin Darren over there in Queensland. Darren and his lovely wife Crystal and his beautiful children, beautiful family over there in Queensland, and sending lots of love, cuz, and I know you love Vince Gill. And this is the old rugged cross here. Special dedication on Gospel Celebration.